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And congrats to our buddy Kane Brown. His bar, literally just across the street from us here in downtown Nashville, officially open. Just called Kane Brown's on Broadway. Kane Brown on the radio now. Brand new. It's called

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1: Tay singing along to Ella B. Her. Probably not the only one, though, on a Saturday night's iHeart Country House Party. Big stories coming up on Nashville in a few minutes here.
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1: 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That story and more in less than 7 minutes. Yeah.

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1: 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Here we go. 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
1: Toby Keith immortalized. 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Toby is now on Legends Bar in Nashville.
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1: A lot of people having get-togethers on Monday, Monday being Memorial Day. What's like a go-to get-together for you, Leslie?
2: Probably pulled pork nachos. 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
1: And I'm hungry. I shouldn't have even asked that question. Thanks for hanging with us tonight. Appreciate

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1: Sam Hunt, it's called House Party on iHeart's Country House Party. That's is Aaron. Aaron, $1,000 richer. The cast contest just wrapped up this week. Want to thank everybody for playing along. You didn't win. Not a big deal. Cast contest always real close to coming back, y'all.

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1: What's up? It's Wayne D&T getting ready. We are just a couple of weeks away from CMA Fest in Nashville. We're going to get you up close and personal with all the action. Make sure you're close on our Instagram, right? 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
1: Need a reason to smile? Wayne, Dee, and Tay are hitting you in the feels.
2: All right, so just last week, Cecilia graduated from college with a degree in chemistry, accompanied by her service dog, whose name is Canella. And Canella was also honored during the ceremony and was presented with a very special patch for her vest. But Canella has supported Cecilia through, like, all of her health challenges and was even trained to wear protective gear in the lab to help during research. It's so cute. The college community recognized both the grad and Canella's achievements, celebrating their unique partnership. And now Cecilia is going on to obtain her PhD. And of course, Canella is going to be right there to join her. So sweet. That's your In the Feels.
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2: Thank you.
1: You got it. It's on now from Hardy, Eric Church, Morgan Wallen, Tim McGraw. The song is called MacArthur, and it's on iHeart Country House Party. 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

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Chris Jansen's song is called Me and a Beer on iHeart Country House Party, getting you close to your favorite artists every Saturday night. 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New Casey Musgraves called Dry Spell now. It's been a-

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Artists that actually sing. 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Yep, that pretty much sums up our playlist. 102.1 WDRM.

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1: What's going on? 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
1: There's Ella Langley. Song is called Be Her. This is iHeart Country House Party. Throwing a big old party every single Saturday night. Caught up with these dudes not long ago, and what this song means to them, an amazing story. 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

0: 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Dustin Lynch, iHeart Country House Party. It's Wayne D and Tay, Jordan Davis, man. How do you make sure you slow down, you know, enjoy life, but also stay creative? I'd imagine that almost helps you, right? Slowing down to stay motivated.
1: Well, I mean, I think the good thing now is, like, I have never felt that going into a show. Now, the other 22 and a half hours, you know, 23 and a half hours that you're waiting for that to happen, those can get grindy where you're kind of like, all right, I'm missing out on this stuff. And then you're like, all right, hey, we're 5 minutes out. That will always be, to me, the mecca of touring. And I will never not have fun going out there and performing and playing the show, because the second I stop having fun, then what am I doing? I still feel the same way in the writing room. It still fires me up to wake up every morning and go try to create something and try to write the best song you've ever written. But in order to do that, I do have to carve out the time to be creative and think and, you know, come up with ideas for songs.

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1: Just when I think, oh man, that's a really good song, Zach Top puts out another song that literally becomes my next favorite. He's done it again with this one. The song is called South of Sanity.

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1: It's Riley Green. This song is called Change My Mind. What's going on? It's iHeart Country House Party every Saturday night. 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
8: Welcome to Sunday, everybody, the day of rest, and I sure hope you get some today. It's After Midnight. I'm your host, Granger Smith, bringing you this show number 1,598 in a row. I've got some good news on the way I want to read for you. Ann Hudson's got some Nashville news she's going to read for you. All this fresh here for your Sunday. Welcome to the show. It's After Midnight.

1021 WDRM, number one for New Country. Early Sunday, welcome to it. How about we get the day going with some good news? I just happen to have some I'll share with you in two songs.

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All right, check out this good news story. In the middle of one of the busiest cities, a tiny American woodcock has become New York City's most beloved new celebrity. What? A new little bird has been spotted at Bryant Park doing its signature bobbing dance, and New Yorkers have been showing up in droves, pulling up chairs, grabbing binoculars just to watch. People are even striking up friendships with total strangers while gathering around this little guy. In a city that rarely slows down, one quirky bird has somehow

0: yeah. My last single Saturday night.
1: 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The After Midnight Instagram looks much different than it did just a few weeks ago, but it's more than just the look. 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
6: Welcome to Sunday, everybody. Granger Smith here. I'm your host of After Midnight. And I've got this question I want to run down. What was your ice cream truck order as a kid? You remember this? Chasing down the ice cream truck? We can call this ice cream truck season. We've been saying that. I want to get you on the air, and we could bring back a little nostalgia. What do you say? I've also got Earl Dibbles Jr., the country boy. He's got a dumb criminal story to tell us. And I want to say, whatever the reason you're up right now, you're still up, or maybe you're up early, or maybe you just can't sleep. I'm with you. It's After Midnight.

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So what was your ice cream truck order as a kid? You remember this? Maybe it's still your favorite. 866-607-8383.

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Coming up tomorrow, we're going to drop a brand new episode of the Granger Smith Podcast. 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

1021 WDRM, number one for new country. Why is this dumb criminal putting on a dress? Earl is going to do his best to explain exactly what happened in this dumb criminal story coming up next.

0: 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All right, taking a phone call right here, asking this question. What was your ice cream truck order as a kid? 866-607-8383.
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1021 WDRM. We've got some history to run over. Ever seen a pic or actually been over the Brooklyn Bridge? Well, did you know it's over 100 years old now? I'll tell you more. That plus other things that went down on this day in history in two songs. My name

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Hey, thank you for starting your Sunday here with me on After Midnight. What woke you up so early this morning? Call me up and share. My number's 866-607-8.

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2: 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At least you're not alone.
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0: 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Ann Hudson is about to jump on and share some Nashville news with us. Ann, what do you have lined up?
1: This freaked me out, Granger. Did you see what the Red Clay Strays said? They almost died, literally, before the ACMs. I'll tell you what happened. Coming up in your Nashville news.

Late Night Country just hits different. And Granger is bringing the soundtrack to your overnight. Thanks for being a part of the After Midnight family.

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1: Granger's not finished when this show is over. 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

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So what do you think would be your last meal? If you got to choose your last meal, say you're on death row, you're talking to the warden, and he gives you this option. 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

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It may still be Saturday night where you are. I thank you for being here. Where are you listening right now? My number is 866-607-8383.

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1: Yes, jumping into the river when running from the cops is probably not the smartest move. That's a true story, and Earl Dibbles Jr. is going to share this dumb criminal story with us next.

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0: 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Let's throw it back with this one. No

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Early Sunday. Welcome to it. How about we get the day going with some good news? I just happen to have some I'll share with you in two songs.

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1: 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Hang with us till sunrise here on After Midnight with Granger Smith.

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1: Hey, this is Julie from Cleveland, Ohio. I just wanted to say hey, and I'm a third shifter just like you.
0: Hey, Julie, thank you so much for calling and for the encouragement. I appreciate you.

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1: Ann is about to join us with another round of Nashville news. And what do you got coming up?
2: 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Ella Langley opened up about one of the freakiest surgeries she's had to have in her life. 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

1021 WDRM, number one for new country. We've got some history to run over. Ever seen a pic or actually been over the Brooklyn Bridge? Well, did you know it's over 100 years old now? I'll tell you more. That plus other things that went down on this day in history in two songs.

0: talking about history. And he's even got the diploma to prove it. It's time for This Day in History on After Midnight with Granger Smith.
1: On this day, May the 24th, 1738, John Wesley became a follower of Christ, launching the Methodist movement. 1844, the first telegraph was sent. 1883, the Brooklyn Bridge opened. 1935, the first night Major League Baseball game was played. That was Reds versus Phillies, and Reds won 2-1. 2005, Carrie Underwood won American Idol. Some famous birthdays include folk singer Bob Dylan, country singer Roseanne Cash, actor John C. Reilly, rapper G-Eazy, Elvis's wife Priscilla Presley, actor Tommy Chong, and NBA star Tracy McGrady. Those are just a few things that went down on this day in history.
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0: 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Ann Hudson is about to jump on and share some Nashville news with us. Ann, what do you have lined up?
1: This freaked me out, Granger. Did you see what the red clay strays said? They almost died, literally, before the ACMs. I'll tell you what happened. Coming up in your Nashville news next.

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1: If you're planning a cookout this year, okay, so here's the biggest condiments people really love for hamburgers. 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Ella Langley, she was in Texas. It's on right now.

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1: Shaboozey and Jelly Roll. And by the way, Shaboozey is coming out with a new album sometime in June. I can't wait to hear what that sounds like. It's going to be very country focused. Here's Jordan Davis. 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
1: There's a chance you're going to a barbecue this weekend, or if you've not already been one, 65% of Americans plan to go to a barbecue over Memorial Day weekend, and I hope you do. Here's Josh Ross. 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
1: 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John Morgan's on right now. 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
1: I'm Mike Klein, hanging out with you Memorial Day weekend. 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Shaboozy's on right now. 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
1: I feel like we're your official cookout radio station right now, right? It feels like it. Trisha Yearwood, we're playing all these fun songs all weekend long to celebrate the opening officially of summer. Like, this is the unofficial start of summer right now. What are you guys doing?
2: I actually just left the gym.
0: Oh my God, good for you. I have like the worst time there. Like, I never like leave there happy.
2: Oh.
0: I know, right?
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1: Oh, don't remind me.
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1: 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Bailey Zimmerman's latest song is out right now. It's Chevy Silverado.

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I'm Johnny Wild. Well, it was no surprise that this guy won Best New Male Artist this week at the ACM Awards. Tucker Wetmore, here's Brunette.

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1: I'm Johnny Wilde on the weekend, Memorial Day weekend. Thank you so much for having us on. John Party, Kane and Caitlin Brown, Zach Top, they are all on the way. Turn it up.

1021 WDRM, Huntsville's number one for new country. We are riding through the Memorial Weekend with only the best country, including a lot of great throwbacks we're tossing in there. And of course, the best new country. Love this one from Jason Aldean. Shh, don't tell on me.

0: 1021 WDRM. It is Johnny Wild. Did you realize we get an extra week of summer? No, we didn't change the clocks, but Memorial Day not only falls earlier than it can ever on May 25th, but later this year, Labor Day is on September 7th, which is the latest it can fall. So yeah, we got like an extra week or more. Don't make me do the math.
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It is Johnny Wild on Memorial Weekend. I hope you're flying the flag proud. We fly it proud all the time at our house. Thank you to those who are serving, have served, and obviously those who gave it.

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Welcome to our iHeart Country kickoff to summer 2026. And we're doing some great throwbacks too. One of my favorites from Rascal Flatts, Summer Nights. Yeah, that is coming up next.

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Huntsville's number one for new country, 102.1 WDRM. Johnny Wild on Memorial Weekend. We are featuring some great throwbacks on our iHeart Summer Kickoff. Tim McGraw is next.

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1021 WDRM. It is Johnny Wild on the weekend. Hey, I can remember when this song came out, and I honestly was thinking, nobody's going to play this. It's just, I don't know. It's different and kind of corny. Well, boy, was I wrong. Once it's

Hey, it's Johnny Wild on 102.1 WDRM, and Jelly Roll is bringing his tour to the Coca-Cola Amphitheater in Birmingham May 31st, and we have your tickets. 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
0: Yeah,
1: it is, Johnny, a Memorial Weekend. Wherever you are, whatever you're doing, thank you so much for having us on.

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0: 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Remember, we're the United States, not the divided states. 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

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Welcome into Sunday. I'm Dusty. Thank you for listening. Memorial Day weekend rolls on and your iHeart Country kickoff to summer as well. You got something you want to hear? Tap the top.

0: twisted. We're on all your smart devices. Just say play WDRM on iHeartRadio. And I'm Dusty. Thanks for listening. So I saw this last week, and I kind of felt bad. I didn't know this existed. It said, Pringles, bringing back a summer fan favorite. I didn't even know these were a thing last year. Apparently, they were only sold exclusively at Walmart. However, sold nationwide, kicking off in June for this year. Limited edition Pringles Miller Lite chips. You got the Pringles Miller Lite beer braised steak and the Pringles Miller Lite beer cheeseburger. Sounds odd, sounds crazy, but it sounds like I need to try these. 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Like, just completely spaced. Good job, Dusty, good job.
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0: 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And Sunday rolling on. 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
0: Nice. Where are you headed?
1: We're nowhere.
0: What?
1: We're parked.
0: Little car party, huh?
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0: There you go. Nothing wrong with that. Luke Bryan helping you there.
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1: And it is time. This is your daily dose of randomness. Did you know 96% of homes in the U.S. have a bottle of ketchup? And I feel like if you don't normally have ketchup, but you're having people over this weekend, good chance you're going to have some ketchup that you might not normally have. 96% of homes. And we're not going to have the conversation about which is the best ketchup because we all know what it is. Just saying. I'm not going to say it. You decide on your own, but we know which is the best. It's your daily dose of randomness, and now you know.
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0: 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It's an iHeart Country kickoff to summer weekend, as many are looking forward to this summer. What are you looking forward to? Tap that talkback mic. Let me know.
1: Pulled pork nachos from some rinky-dink softball stadium.
0: I love it. 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
1: And I'm Delsty. I hope your weekend is treating you great. Thank you for letting us be your soundtrack this weekend, too. It's an iHeart Country kickoff to summer weekend. Chris Jansen now, me and a beer.
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1: And it's an iHeart Country kickoff to summer weekend. I'm Dusty with this story out of Taiwan, where an Australian man was stranded for a week in the mountains of Taiwan. How was he found? He was playing his saxophone. So apparently he went missing. His wife reported it, so they went searching for him. They're like, you guys hear that? They hear him playing his saxophone. I mean, who doesn't take their saxophone with them into the wilderness? He survived by drinking rainwater and sheltered in a cave. So they asked him, they said, why'd you go miss? Like, why'd you go walking off with your saxophone? Because, well, my wife and I got into an argument. I left, you know, I needed to go clear my head with my saxophone. I mean, who doesn't? I take my saxophone everywhere, see? Take it everywhere. I get it, brother. Sometimes you just need a good saxophone session.
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And I got to tell you, I am a big fan of this song. George Burge, Luke Bryan, Ride, Ride, Ride. Turn this one up.

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1021 WDRM, number one for New Country. And it's May 24th on the way in two songs. We are going to look back on this day in country music. What happened through the years? Looking back next.

album Play On and her 10th number one. And then a year later, in 2011, Jason Aldean sat at number one on the country chart with My Kind of Party, his fourth studio album. It's a few things that happened on this day in country music.

Huntsville and the Valley's number one for new country, 102.1 WDRM. And your iHeart Country kickoff to summer weekend continues. 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

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If you're listening on the iHeartRadio app, tap that red talkback mic. Let me know who you are, where you're listening. 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

0: 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Sunday rolling on. Who's this?
1: It's Michelle. How are you doing?
0: I am good. What can I do for you?
1: I was calling to hear a good song to keep me going around here cleaning this house.
0: All right, all right. Anything specific or?
1: You'll pick it.
0: I get to pick it? All right. I mean, Riley's probably in right now. Love this song. We'll get some more on the way, too.
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And did you know that apparently sleep linked to slower aging? But there is a sweet spot on this. See what you think next.

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1: And I'm Dusty. Thank you for listening. Have a wonderful Sunday. Enjoy the weekend. And tomorrow, remember what Memorial Day is all about. Love, peace, and chicken grease. Never sweat the small stuff.